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Hey, what's going on, classic rockers? Eric Slater, 1029 The Rattler. Hope you're having a terrific weekend. Love to see you on Monday. Hey, we're going to start getting you ready for Labor Day weekend. Shark Beach has got a beach bash. We got the tickets. Plus, a couple stops coming up next weekend. We're going to run down the details. And if you would like a dozen burritos dropped off at your place of business, make sure you're hanging out tomorrow morning in the 8 o'clock.

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Hey, what's going on, classic rockers? Eric Slater, 1029 The Rattler. Hope you're having a terrific weekend. Love to see you on Monday. Hey, we're going to start getting you ready for Labor Day weekend. Shark Beach has got a beach bash. We got the tickets. Plus, a couple stops coming up next weekend. We're going to run down the details. And if you would like a dozen burritos dropped off at your place of business, make sure you're hanging out tomorrow morning in the 8 o'clock.

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Hey, what's going on, classic rockers? Eric Slater, 1029 The Rattler. Hope you're having a terrific weekend. Love to see you on Monday. Hey, we're going to start getting you ready for Labor Day weekend. Shark Beach has got a beach bash. We got the tickets. Plus, a couple stops coming up next weekend. We're going to run down the details. And if you would like a dozen burritos dropped off at your place of business, make sure you're hanging out tomorrow morning in the 8 o'clock.

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So did you hear that the Foo Fighters are going to open up for AC/DC over the weekend? What's going on, man? 102.9 The Rattler. I love this. So it's a one-night engagement, September 8th, St. Louis. Pretty Reckless are currently opening that, but for some reason they had to drop off that particular night. Foo Fighters are the replacement. Arguably one of the biggest bands on the planet, the Foo Fighters. They're going to open for AC/DC, and it's because they are huge fans. Specifically, Dave Grohl says he's beyond stoked. Big Instagram post on this. Life-changing to discover AC/DC back in 1980. He says, quote, "All I ever wanted was to someday live up to the awe-inspiring fury of AC/DC live on stage, which is an impossible task," he says. "Literally a dream come true." So the Foo Fighters, September 8th, going to open up for AC/DC, man. I love it. Good morning. Welcome back. I hope you had a great weekend. Thank you for hanging out at Shark Beach. Man, we had a great weekend out there. The next big one is just around the corner for Labor Day. I'm going to break out some details on that. We're going to be on the streets this weekend, and I'd love to tell you that it's not going to be hot this week, but I can. Pretty much 102 today, 101 Tuesday, Wednesday. They are saying we could drop off into the 90s for at least a few days. I mean, it's not like it's like 91. It's going to be middle to upper 90s. But hey, a slight break from the heat is going to happen this week. Currently at the Trips Harley-Davidson Studios, we're already hanging out in the middle 70s. Man, we got lots going on. Burritos are back. I got details coming up here in a bit. ZZ Top, 102.9 The Rattler. Good morning.

0: So across the weekend, hanging out at Shark Beach, 1029 The Rattler. By the way, got to meet a lot of brand new listeners. So thank you for coming up and chatting us up a little bit. But, you know, the big discussion, of course, was Van Halen and where we discovered Van Halen. Van Halen 1, I remember hearing that album for the first time. It was like I discovered fire. I could not believe how good that album was. It was such a common thread amongst all the discussions. Anyway, had a great weekend at Shark Beach. The next big one is just around the corner with Labor Day. Details on that. Plus, we're going to be on the streets this weekend having a lot of fun. By the way, you're invited.
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Got Krista checking in at the talk and text this morning at 806-350-1029. I appreciate that, Krista. She simply writes, burritos, ? I'm assuming she's like, what's up with the burritos? Are we going to have a chance at a dozen burritos this week? Krista, yes. In fact, in the 8 o'clock, I'm going to give everybody the opportunity to register their office to receive a dozen of Grandma's Burritos Finest delivered to your doorstep. That's pretty cool. Hang on, man. 8 o'clock, not that far away. Good morning.

0: So I was on social across the weekend looking for what's going on Labor Day weekend, and there just wasn't a lot of stuff going on Labor Day weekend. So we're thrilled to give you a concert with Shark Beach. We've got a Jimmy Buffett and Beach Boys tribute. Man, how perfect is that sitting in the stands like Margaritaville coming to Shark Beach? It's going to be a great time. First tickets are going to happen at noon today with Iris. So make sure you are hanging out with Iris. And if that wasn't enough, right after Labor Day weekend, we are kicking off our next big contest, which is a getaway you get to choose. Details are coming this week.
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So are you in the Get Bit VIP Club? I hope you are. Super simple to get in. All you got to do is text the keyword ROCK, R-O-C-K, to 806-350-1029. That'll trigger the invite. Respond yes and you're in the club. It is that simple. And unlike Thanksgiving at your folks' house, we totally want you to be here. Seriously. Didn't mean to be hurtful. News of the weird and unnatural on the way. Preview just around the corner. Here's Skid Row. Good morning.

0: So across the weekend, I talked to no less than two different people, said we had no idea there was a classic rock radio station in Amarillo, Texas, 1029 The Rattler. And I think that's too many, quite frankly. So I think if we could all just double our efforts, make sure that all of our friends this week know that classic rock is happening at 1029 The Rattler. Thank you. Thank you for your attention to this, man. Good morning. Hope you guys are off to a great start. Man, I really appreciate you hanging out. I got your news of the weird and unnatural. So how good is dog food? I mean, like, to eat. Are you dog food curious? What? Why did you quit me? Construction worker strikes gold. And how good is a Bucky's bathroom? By the way, they are famous. We'll give you the details coming up here in just a few. I've got Bon Jovi.
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to Shark Beach over the weekend. That Tom Petty tribute was so good. Good morning. 102.9 The Rattler. Hope you guys are off to a great start. Welcome to Monday, Labor Day weekend just around the corner. Our first ticket's going to happen today with Mighty Iris. She's going to be in noon today. She's got tickets. She's got burgers for, I don't want to call it Margaritaville. There's probably a trademark going on there. But I'll tell you what. What's going to be awesome is Jimmy Buffett, Beach Boys, in the sand for Labor Day weekend, saying goodbye to the summer. There's no better way to do it than over there at Shark Beach. So, good morning. Ladies and gentlemen, are you ready for the news of the weird and unnatural? The original Toy Story back in 1995, the first feature-length movie made entirely with computer imagery. There's been one Tinder match in Antarctica, believe it or not. An American scientist in Antarctica used Tinder back in 2013, found a female scientist a 45-minute helicopter ride away. They both swiped right, but she left Antarctica the day after they met up. She's just a tease. Sony was producing and selling a Walkman with a cassette player all the way until 2010, which is pretty spectacular. The real name for the Chilean sea bass is the Patagonian toothfish. Doesn't sound very appetizing. They changed the name to make it sound more appetizing to us Americans. 24-hour coffee shop has been open for one day in Beijing. It has already set a world record for the most cups of coffee served. The entire staff is made up of coffee-making robots, so there's no one there to get tired. They just keep making coffee. The police say a man known as Blunt Man. I'm going to slow down and focus in on this. The police say a man known as Blunt Man was planning to distribute a large amount of marijuana during the Gathering of the Juggalos festival. Blunt Man. The share of Americans who say they drink alcohol has stayed at a record low 54% for the second consecutive year, dating back to 1939. We're just not drinking as much. We want to do labor, apparently, on Labor Day. This one's kind of weird. 35% of people already have a specific home or property-related project planned for Labor Day, planned by the wife. I didn't mean to say that out loud. Another 17% are very likely to take one on. Don't labor on Labor Day. I always hide the batteries to like the weed eater and stuff like that. I'm like, baby, I don't know where the battery went. I don't think we can trim those bushes this weekend. So yeah. Anyway, I think we're actually going to not labor on Labor Day this year, which is kind of cool. 31-year-old woman in Florida was arrested for attempting to defraud a senior citizen, and she entered the jail with $3,200 in cash, smuggled prison style. There's really no other way to state. In her lady purse, if you will. A 38-year-old woman in Brazil was arrested for posing as a 12-year-old child and tricking a couple into looking after her for more than a year. She was 38. A California proposal that would have banned the sale of genetically engineered designer pets, including glow-in-the-dark rabbits and unicorns, has stalled in the state legislature. Don't make rabbits glow in the dark. That's not cool. Your Comcast router can be switched into a motion detector to look out for intruders. They don't have to be walking behind your desk for your router to see them. It works by detecting disturbances in the Wi-Fi. Of course, there are some privacy ramifications if you turn that feature on. The military is testing robotic mules to carry supplies for soldiers in dangerous areas. I think I saw the video of this, and it's crazy is what it is. According to a new report, 23% of dog owners say they would try their dog's food without hesitation. 16% would try it only once out of curiosity. Are you dog food curious? To be fair, pet food, especially dog food, has come a long way, and the fancy expensive stuff is closer to human food than you may think. Just 25% of people say they would never try it in a million years. So the food that my dog is currently on, I'm like, I have to turn away when I'm just preparing it. I'm like, oh, can't believe he likes this. But yeah, I will not be trying my dog's food at any time. Have you ever ended a relationship because
there was just something weird. So we've all been in a relationship that we didn't want to be in anymore. Hopefully you were honest with them, but maybe not too honest. Here are some of the most bizarre reasons people gave up a relationship. Number one, their feet looked weird. Number two, I didn't like the way they chewed gum. Number three, they ate pizza with a fork. They cut their hair because they didn't like the color red. He would never eat fresh vegetables. He would only eat them from a can. They took me on a date to play bingo. Someone said his mother, but this is relatable, so because no one wants a scary mother-in-law. A construction worker was jackhammering during a building renovation in Belgium and struck gold. Now, it wasn't a gold rush style. He says they were digging. They spotted some gold coins. In fact, thousands of gold coins. They were all lined up neatly along with 40 gold bars, the whole discovery worth about $10 million. The worker who discovered it was an 18-year-old part-time student. He gets nothing, at least not yet. It clearly belonged to someone else, and the circumstances are a mystery. Authorities are already trying to track down whose gold it was and whether there could be some criminal involved. The building site was a former brewery. Some of the gold pieces had dates related back to the 1960s, so it's not like we're talking about ancient times. Very possible they'll be able to figure out whose loot this is. And if it's legal, maybe the construction worker will get a finder's fee, but I doubt it. He admits he did consider keeping it at first. Quote, it's simply too much. If it were a few thousand euros, it might be feasible, but 10 million, you simply can't keep that hidden. Oh, I bet some people would try, for sure. I think I'd try. And finally, 30-year-old man in Florida, Omar Solomon, was arrested for speeding on the interstate earlier this month. He was flying. He was clocked at 117 miles per hour, 70 mile an hour zone, and it was 2:45 p.m. Reportedly told deputies he was trying to make it to the bathroom at the Buc-ee's, but the nearest Buc-ee's was 61 miles away in Daytona Beach. He was charged with reckless driving, super speeding. In Facebook posts, the sheriff's office said, while we all love the clean bathrooms, the variety of tasty snacks, and of course the barbecue, if you're going to use that as an excuse for speeding, you should probably make sure you're actually close to it. But I'm telling you, I've got a buddy named Brandon that will plot his vacation course around Buc-ee's locations, and he will specifically, and he uses this as a selling point. Look, if I'm going to go, I'm going to go into Buc-ee's. And that's just all there is to it. Godspeed, Brandon. Godspeed. That's your news of the weird and unnatural. Good morning. Hope your Monday's off to a good start. Here's Metallica. Good morning.

0: the Rattler, Eric Slater in the mornings. I hope you're off to a great start on your Monday. Are you messing with your coffee? Are you making some mistakes when it comes to coffee? I've got four in particular, and they're not obvious mistakes. So I'm going to share that with you coming up here in just a few. REM coming up next.
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So if you weren't hanging out across the weekend, if you weren't hanging out earlier in the broadcast, 1029 The Rattler, Foo Fighters, September 8th. Was it September 8th? I think it was September 8th. Foo Fighters are going to open up for AC/DC. And I think that is that the highlight in rock for this year? I think that's probably one of the coolest things that's going to go down. So Foo Fighters opening for AC/DC. Can you imagine having tickets to that show already? Because you're not going to get tickets at this point. But anyway, good morning. Are you screwing up your coffee and not even knowing you're screwing up your coffee? If you brew at home, and I hope you do, do you have your routine nailed? Is it a science? Do you wing it? What do you do? Here are four mistakes that you could be making when you're brewing your daily. But number one, buying more coffee than you can brew in 1 month. Buying in bulk can work against you when it comes to coffee. It's better to buy smaller quantities of beans because when it comes to coffee, freshness matters. It totally matters. Using water straight from the tap. And this is not an indictment of Amarillo water. Brewing with filtered water instead of tap water will make your coffee taste better. Tap water in the U.S. is treated with chemicals. Those chemicals can affect the flavor of coffee. And here's the other thing. Here's a side note. We have very, what do you call it? We have hard water here in the Texas Panhandle. It's not very soft. And it'll cause sediment. It's this weird kind of stuff, scaling and stuff on the internal workings of your coffee. And you don't want that. I mean, not the coffee necessarily that you're drinking, but over time, it's going to gum up the works on your actual coffee maker. So you've been warned. That's all I'm saying. Washing your coffee maker too often. Your coffee pot doesn't need an intense scrub every time you use it. Even small amounts of residue from soap can leave behind a bad taste. Good rinse with hot water is usually enough. Always taking your coffee to go. A lot of us treat coffee only as fuel for the day, but in other cultures, drinking coffee is an opportunity to slow down and connect with people. Even taking an extra 10 minutes to drink your cup with a family member, a friend, coworker can shift the energy of a crazy morning into something a little bit more pleasing. So there you have it, man. Don't screw up your coffee or your coffee time. Is that what I think that's what they mean. Anyway, good morning. Here's Greg Kinn.

0: exception charge from the United States. How are you showing up? That's your residence. I wonder why you hung up. Is there supposed to be someone out there besides your register to answer?
1: Hello?
0: This is the United States calling. Are we reaching...
2: Classic Rock 1029, The Rattler, Pink Floyd. Eric Slater in the mornings. What's going on, man? Hope you guys are off to a great start. Now, I'm trying to plan your week for you. So this coming Thursday, we are going to draw our next winner for the office drop for Grandma's Burritos. You're going to get 12 of their finest dropped off at your doorstep. And you, who signed up your office, is going to be the workplace hero. So if you guys want a shot at the burritos, and I hope you do, we're going to do that for you here in about 10 minutes. So get yourself situated at the office. Get ready. I'm going to give you an opportunity to register your office for Grandma's Burritos. And you're going to make you're going to be the hero of the office place. If you need that, if you got a promotion you're bucking for, maybe you're just trying to keep your job, this very well could do it. So hang tight. 10 minutes away.
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All right, let's make some magic happen. 102.9 The Rattler. Okay, burritos are magic. They're certainly happiness, right? Grandma's burritos. The big burrito drop. Here's what I got for you. I need your first name. I need your last name. I need you to tell us where you work. And I need you to text me right now. 806-350-1029. That's 806-350-1029. Text me now, and we'll get you registered to win a burrito drop from Grandma's Burrito. Just you, the office place, everybody's happy, everybody thinks you're cool because you brought in burritos. That's how that works. A dozen of their finest. If you want to qualify your office, do so right now. Again, first name, last name, I need to know where you work. 806-350-1029. Text me now. And those burritos could be yours. We're going to draw a winner on Thursday. Good luck.

So this weekend, we are going to be on the streets, 1029 The Rattler. I would love to see you. We're going to be kicking it off Saturday morning. I got some details coming up here in a bit. In the meantime, first name, last name, tell me where you were. Get that in, 806-350-1029. Text us if you want a shot at getting tasty burritos dropped off at your place of employment. Text me now, first name, last name. Let me know where you work. Good luck.

Van Halen, Amarillo's classic rock station, 102.9 The Rattler, man. It's Monday. We're already pushing you to the weekend, man, this coming Saturday. We are going to be hanging out at Carry On Firearms and Gunsmithing. If you are an enthusiast, you don't want to miss out on this week.

0: And come see us. We're going to be out there. We'll be broadcasting live, kicking it off at 10 a.m. this coming Saturday. OA Defense, CNH Precision. It is demo day. It is free to the public. And man, we can't wait to see you this coming Saturday.
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You know, usually saying goodbye to summer is a little bittersweet, but I don't know if I could speak for everybody, but I bet most of us are, I can't wait for the fall. Maybe our first cold snap, man. We've got 100s, at least the middle to upper 90s for a portion of the week, 100s for the rest. And man, we just need a break from the heat, something fierce, right? Hopefully it's going to drop off a little bit as we get closer to Labor Day weekend, because as we say goodbye to the summer, technically speaking, I guess, we're going to have a really cool beach bash out there at Shark Beach. Jimmy Buffett and the Beach Boys. I mean, how summer is that? It's going to be a great time out there in the sand. If you're looking for your first shot at tickets, make sure you are hanging out with Mighty Iris today at noon. Tickets, burgers. I mean, she's got the stuff, man. And if you're looking for something to do on Labor Day weekend, well, maybe we got it.

0: you know, just a little bit of housekeeping, I guess. 1029 The Rattler, if you have not joined the Get Bit VIP Club, we'd love to have you as a member. Just our way to communicate directly to you without having to go through the socials and stuff like this. And we have a brand new contest. We'll give you a rundown on how to play them. You'll have all the information that you need to be successful on the gameplay end. All you got to do is text the keyword ROCK, R-O-C-K, to 806-350-1029. That's 806-350-1029. Text the keyword ROCK. It'll trigger the invite that says, hey, man, are you sure you want to join this club? You will text yes, Y-E-S. And Y-E-S. If you don't text yes, they will not sign you up for the club. So there's that. So you got to text the keyword yes if you want to hang out in the Get Bit VIP Club, and I hope you do.
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Classic Rock 1029 The Rattler. Good morning. Hope you guys are off to a great start. Hey, tomorrow we're going to give you another opportunity to register your business for a Grandma's Burritos burrito stop. Now, here's the deal, man. The offices that have received the burritos, specifically on a Friday, have seen a 30% increase in production. I'm totally making that up. I don't know. It may have even slowed down. I don't know. But man, getting free burritos on a Friday, how cool is that? Another shot tomorrow to get your place of employment in the running for that. Here's Guns N' Roses. Good morning.

kind of a rabbit hole over the weekend, 102.9 The Rattler. You remember when Vince Neil left the band and they brought John Corabi in and they did that self-titled album, Motley Crue. And I was watching some interviews from John Corabi. And man, I'll tell you what, my respect for John Corabi has always been like maxed out. I mean, I think John Corabi was one of the best things that ever happened to Motley Crue. I think that album, and I challenge you today to go find that album, Motley Crue, and listen to Smoke the Sky. I think I thought that was such a great transitional record for Motley Crue into more of a... man.

0: of all throughout the day. Dirty Dave, of course, got the day off today. But yeah, she's going to get you our first tickets for Shark Beach for the big beach bash across Labor Day weekend. Jimmy Buffett, Beach Boys, it's going to be a great time out there in the sand. Hopefully, we'll get a little bit of a break from the heat. But over the weekend, by the way, we had that those storms that kind of blew through. No rain happened at Shark Beach, but it did bring in some cloud cover. It was a gorgeous night out there at Shark Beach. I hope you got to see that Tom Petty Van Halen tribute. It was great. So anyway, first tickets for Labor Day weekend coming up with Iris. Have a terrific Monday. I'll see you back here bright and early in the AM tomorrow.
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1: Is there any few moments that we have left? We want to talk right down to earth in a language that everybody here can easily understand.

Good morning. It's 102.9 The Rattler. It's Mighty Iris. You know whose birthday is tomorrow? Gene Simmons of this next band right here, Kiss. He'll be 77 tomorrow.

0: Who wants breakfast burritos for the whole office? It's 102.9 The Rattler. It's back. Okay, listen with Eric Slater every single morning this week so you can get your office signed up for that dozen burrito office drop from Grandma's Burritos. Good luck.
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Man, I was craving my iced coffee this morning, but I think that's part of the problem. Why my sugars were way too high in my blood work recently, so I'm going to have to switch to oat milk or almond milk or something that I never, ever thought I'd have to do. 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I have a doctor's appointment tomorrow. We'll see how that goes.

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It's 102.9 The Rattler. How was that double tribute weekend? The one at Shark Beach on Saturday. Did you guys go? How was the Van Halen cover band? How was the Tom Petty cover band? Good, good. Okay, well, guess what? We're moving on to another giveaway at noon. All week long. Listen with me for your chance to win. Passes for Labor Day weekend. A tribute to Jimmy Buffett and Beach Boys. That's going to be freaking perfect. It's Sunday, September 6th. All right? So listen with me again at noon for your chance to win tickets. All right? Good luck.

0: Ooh, looks like Eric Slater's going to be busy this weekend. He's going to be out on location. It's 1029 The Rattler. Join him Saturday morning at 10 at Carry On Firearms and Gunsmithing. 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

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It's Mighty Iris. I wanted to see that Insidious movie over the weekend, but I was scared of all the snacks that I'd be getting. You know, I'm going to ask the doctor, can I at least have the popcorn at the movie theater? Not that I go to the movie theater all the time. I try to do it once per week, but I always get the M&Ms, you know, and the popcorn with butter. I need that butter. It's 102.9 The Rattler. Okay, I don't need it, but I want it. Here's Journey.

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Labor Day weekend at Shark Beach. This is going to be great. It's 102.9 The Rattler. It's going to be Margaritaville at Shark Beach. A tribute to Jimmy Buffett and the Beach Boys, Sunday, September 6th. 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We'll get you hooked up. Good luck.

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Eric Slater, 1029 The Rattler. Hey, this week, going to get you ready for Labor Day weekend. Big Beach Bash, Shark Beach, Jimmy Buffett, Beach Boys in the Sand, you, me. 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Every single morning, I'm going to give you a shot to register your business for our next Grandma's Burrito Drop. Plus, we've got two stops coming up this weekend. I'll get you hooked up with all the details in the AM, 7:30. I got your news of the weird and unnatural.

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It's Mighty Iris. So yeah, I saw my blood test results, and at very high cholesterol, and my sugars are very. It said I'm borderline diabetic on there, so that's scary. And I know exactly why that is. You know, I've been talking about ice cream nonstop because I've been eating ice cream almost every day, like the past 2 weeks or so. So that wasn't good. Hopefully, I can change it around.

0: Okay, but how often are you allowed to have ice cream? That's what I'm going to ask the doctor tomorrow. I almost want to switch doctors because I don't like his attitude. 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

I'm drooling over him lately. It's 1029 The Rattler. He's the guitarist of Def Leppard, but he also was a guitarist for Whitesnake and Dio. He's 64. Tomorrow is his birthday, so let's all wish him a happy one. And if I see him on Instagram, I'm going to follow him.

0: 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Eric Slater, 1029 The Rattler. Hey, this week, going to get you ready for Labor Day weekend. Big Beach Bash, Shark Beach, Jimmy Buffett, Beach Boys in the Sand, you, me. 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Plus, we've got two stops coming up this weekend. I'll get you hooked up with all the details in the AM, 7:30. 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

I started watching some scary movies over the weekend. I was trying to. It's 102.9 The Rattler. It's Mighty Iris. Because every time I wait till October to start watching the scary movies, I run out of time. So I think we should start now. There's a lot of good 80s horror films on Tubi. You gotta stream it. Also, the costume shops are already popping up. So I bought some stuff over the weekend. I couldn't help it.

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Swing it! It's Mighty Iris. Hi. I had a game changer of a breakfast over the weekend. I'm trying to eat healthier. But there was this one thing I couldn't ignore because the fall menu had come in for this one breakfast place. Pumpkin pancake. It was so amazing.

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0: Make sure you join Eric Slater this weekend. I know it's only Monday, but write it on your calendar. It's 1029, The Rattler. Okay, so he'll be at Carry On Firearms and Gunsmithing Saturday morning at 10 a.m. There's going to be food trucks, a free car show, and tons of giveaways. 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

I want movie theater popcorn. I hate having cravings. It's 102.9 The Rattler. It's Mighty Iris. With the exception of Saturday, I had a little bit of ice cream and I had some fried chicken strips. That's it, though. I can't have any more fried foods. I want to be good. I want to be good to my body. Here's Queen. Pray for me.

0: 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It's 102.9 The Rattler. We have a new giveaway this week. A tribute to Jimmy Buffett and Beach Boys the Sunday of Labor Day weekend, Sunday, September 6th. 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Have a great rest of your Monday. 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

Hey, what's going on, Classic Rockers? Eric Slater, 1029 The Rattler. Hey, this week, going to get you ready for Labor Day weekend. Big Beach Bash, Shark Beach, Jimmy Buffett, Beach Boys in the Sand, you, me. 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

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I'll get you hooked up with all the details in the AM 7:30. 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

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Hey, this week, going to get you ready for Labor Day weekend. Big Beach Bash, Shark Beach, Jimmy Buffett, Beach Boys in the Sand, you, me. 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Plus, we've got two stops coming up this weekend. I'll get you hooked up with all the details in the AM. 7:30, I got you news of the weird and unnatural.

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Hey, this week, going to get you ready for Labor Day weekend. Big Beach Bash, Shark Beach, Jimmy Buffett, Beach Boys in the sand, you, me. 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Plus, we've got two stops coming up this weekend. I'll get you hooked up with all the details in the AM, 7:30. I got you news of the weird and unnatural.

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